I open that bracket with Mercury Rev, five-piece band from the US, closely associated with the Flaming Lips, who I played last. That track by Mercury Rev was called Holes, from a compilation album called Always Tomorrow. Did you notice the theremin used there in that track? Quite effective use made of a theremin. That was followed by a UK five-piece band called Spiritualized, a track called If I Were With Her Now. They've done nine studio albums, Spiritualized, and their name, they took their name from an adaptation from the back label from a bottle of Pernod. Spiritualized. And then the Flaming Lips at the end there with Satellite of You from their album The Soft Bulletin Companion. As I said, Flaming Lips and Mercury Rev are fairly closely associated. They frequently tour together. They use the same music producer. And Mercury Rev's frontman, Jonathan Donahue, was early on the guitarist for Flaming Lips before returning to reform Mercury Rev. So, yeah, quite a close tie-up between those two bands, Mercury Rev and the Flaming Lips. It's just gone 9:45. It's 14 minutes to 10 to be exact. Some tracks now with the word horses in the title for no particular reason, beginning with the Be Good Tanyas.

Nick Cave and the Bad Seeds there. Unmistakable sound. A track called Cinnamon Horses from the 2024 album Wild God. Really a large ensemble of backing singers there. Got about a dozen people involved in that particular track. Before that, Garbage, four-piece band. Shirley Manson there on vocals, a track called No Horses from the No Gods, No Masters album. And to open that bracket, the Be Good Tanyas, their track called Horses. They're from Vancouver. Frazee Ford, Samantha Parton and Trish Klein make up the Be Good Tanyas. Jolly Holland was a past member of the Be Good Tanyas. So three tracks there, all mentioned horses. I seem to have chosen a number of tracks with big orchestral arrangements in them for this program. I wasn't aware of that when I was putting the program together. It certainly becomes quite apparent when you hear the sounds in the studio here through the big speakers. I don't know if that a criticism or not. I'll think about it. Look, it is 2 minutes past 10 and we're just over halfway through the program, and I should remind you that you are listening to a program called Little Saturday Morning. My name is Mike. 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We are on digital, we are online, and you can listen live via the 3D Radio app. And, as I often say throughout the program, we have a rather clever on-demand function where you can catch up with programs you may have missed, including this one. For every program on 3D, the past 4 weeks of programs are there for you to catch up on. And there's a huge amount of music there for you. The 3D Radio app. Okay, it's now 3 minutes past 10, and changing the mood a little bit now, a little bit of folk type, kind of neo-folk, I suppose we'd call, beginning with remarkably voiced Joanna Newsom. Quite a polarising voice, this. See what you think if you've never heard Joanna Newsom before. I have played her previously on this program, but, an unusual voice, to say the least. Well, from my point of view.

Open with Joanna Newsom, a track called Sprout and the Bean from her debut album The Milk-Eyed Monster. Joanna Newsom, singer, songwriter, harpist, as you heard, and actress. Well, what did you think about that voice, that very unique voice? It's quite polarising. There's lots of debate on the web about Joanna Newsom's voice. It is unique. That was followed by UK singer-songwriter Vashti Bunyan, a track called Where I Like to Stand, also from her debut album, Just Another Diamond Day. And finally there, US singer-songwriter Aruj Aftab with Beck, a track called Lilac Wine. It's from an album called Help 2, nothing to do with the Beatles, Help. It's a fundraising album. I think for Save the Children. I could be wrong there. Aruj Aftab, a US singer-songwriter. Beck, of course, there. Singer. His full name is Beck Hansen, but he is known, because I just like saying this word, mononymously. He is known mononymously as Beck. Beck, a track called Lilac Wine. Okay, three Australian tracks now. There are very, very recent releases through AMRAP. Heavy Amber, Felicity Lawless, and Hayley Jensen, beginning with Heavy Amber.

0: me.
1: Burn It Down. Hayley Jensen there with Burn It Down. She came fourth in Series 2 of Australian Idol. That's how she really became known, Hayley Jensen there. Before that, Gold Coast-based singer Felicity Lawless with Tiger Rising. And to open that bracket of three, Heavy Amber. Heavy Amber, it's a trio from Melbourne. The track was called Crystal Columns. And Heavy Amber is Cassinda Fays, Sienna Laycock, and Samuel Drew Ramusa. Interesting sound there, I thought, from Heavy Amber. Those three tracks are very recent releases on AMRAP, and I thought I'd play them for you today. They came out in April this year. It is almost 10:30. I've got three local tracks now, fairly recent local tracks, beginning with Rosie and the Posies.

A track was called Stop Go from electronic psych rock ensemble Thunder Speaks. And if it seems familiar to you, if you're a subscriber, you probably listen to it lots of times on your Depth Charge 24 album. Possibly you got the CD. It came out in the middle of last year. Thunder Speaks. Before that, four-piece band, Oscar the Wild, Ruby Gazzola, Nicola Willsmore, Ara Gabel and Lucinda Lake, track called Ghost. And to open the brackets, another all-female four-piece band, Rosie and the Posies, with Feline Supreme from their album of the same name. Rosie and the Posies track and the Oscar the Wild track only came out in March and April this year, respectively. And as I said, Thunder Speaks in last year. Depth Charge 24 is the album it's on. Three local tracks there. It is 20 minutes to 11, dead on. Let's have some Honey Feet.

Opened that bracket of songs with the Manchester band Honeyfeet. A track called The Deed from their Little Boat album came out in 2019. I've played Honeyfeet a number of times on this program. Their lead singer is a fairly dynamic-voiced woman called Rhianna Connolly. That clearly wasn't Rhianna Connolly unless she has some kind of voice makeover done. And I can't find who the actual singer was for that particular track. But the band was Honeyfeet. The track was called The Deed. That was followed by US band Yesayer with Devil and The Deed. They're a US band around between 2006 and 2019. And they broke up in 2019. For perhaps the usual reasons, really. They were burned out from touring. There were some strained band relations, so the phrase goes. And they just weren't as popular as they used to be. So anyway, they broke up in 2019, and the band members went their own separate ways. That was followed by Holly Golightly and the Brokoffs, a track called Indeed You Do. Yep, so we had The Deed, Devil and The Deed, and Indeed You Do. Holly Golightly, whose full name is Holly Golightly Smith. Her mother actually named her Holly Golightly because she was so taken with the character played by Audrey Hepburn in Breakfast at Tiffany's, so she called her Holly Golightly. So she took that part as her stage name. Holly Golightly Smith, or Holly Golightly, and the Brokoffs, Indeed You Do. Look, it's time for me to go. Anna is already here. She's getting ready for her program audio file at 11 o'clock. It will be a great program. Please stay tuned. In the meantime, you've been listening to me. My name's Mike, and the program's been called Little Saturday Morning. Hope you've enjoyed the music, because we'll do it all again next week. I'm going to leave you with LCD Sound Systems. I thought about Ricky Martin and the Cup of Life, but no, we've had enough. We had one FIFA song, so we don't need to. LCD Sound System, All My Friends. Until next week, my friends, mind how you go.

0: 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Friday night, Lickety Split headline the Low Life stage with Drop Sync, Lead Fly, and All the King's Men. 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

The wonderful Grace Jones to start us off this morning here at Audiophile for this Wednesday morning, Wednesday, June the 17th. It's about 5 minutes past 11. So it's time for Audiophile with me, Anna. I'll be here with you through until 1 o'clock. I hope you can stay tuned and listen to some music with me. That was Grace Jones from a good long time ago. That was from an Ultimate Collection, but originally put out, I think, on her Island Life album back in the 80s or so. And she's pretty amazing now at the age of 80. But if you've never seen the cover of Island Life, as in the album Island Life, check out the photo of her on the cover of that album. Truly incredible. I hope you're having a great Wednesday. Thanks very much to Mike for another edition of Little Saturday Morning. Mike will be entertaining us again next Wednesday between 9 and 11, so you can look forward to that. Or you can check it out on demand. You can listen any time of your choosing to any program once it's finished going to air. It's available on the 3D phone app for about 4 weeks or so. So check that out. Got a couple of local artists now to start us off for Audiophile. First up, Live Slug Reaction. I don't know the story behind their name. I'd be very interested in it. But this is their track, Frick Salt.

That's Smoke City doing a bit of accounting for us, the track Numbers. That's from a little EP that came out a good long time ago called Mr. Gorgeous and Miss Curvaceous. And the human vocals, which is what they call them, provided by English singer Nina Miranda. Also heard from another human singer with a lovely voice, Grace Vandals, local artist, her current and very brand new single, Whisper in My Ear, and starting off with Live Slug Reaction, another local band, their track Frick Salt. It's 20 minutes past 11 here on 3D Radio 93.7 FM. 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Hope you're having a great Wednesday morning, no matter how you're obtaining your 3D dose for the morning. Now, what comes next? Which is my little joke, because the next track is called What Comes Next.

strange in the dark.

That is a brand new track for UK producer Bonobo, who comes from Brighton in England. And when I say brand new track, that is a little teaser pre-release track from his upcoming album, which is not going to be released until the 11th of September, so a few more months to wait. Sounds like it's going to be a cracker, though. He's doing a lot of collaborating with some really interesting other artists, including vocals from Aruj Aftab. Now that's got to be a great combination, doesn't it? And Nilufer Yanya. So yeah, it should be a great album when it comes out. That track, Me and You, and the album will be called Distance in Static. Prior to that, much older track, that was Macy Gray, those very distinctive, smoky, husky vocals, the track Caligula. And Macy Gray will be coming here to Adelaide, coming to Australia in September, playing at the Hindley Street Music Hall on September the 12th, I believe. So that should be a great show. And starting off with local artist Simon Hartley, the track What Comes Next, which is his current single, but he's always putting out new music. So yeah, no doubt there'll be more to come. Now, I did warn you, / promise or threaten last week, I am contractually obliged to pay homage to the Soccer World Cup that is currently playing. So here is a couple of World Cup tracks for this Wednesday. This first one from a group called Soccer Team, which seems appropriate, from Washington, D.C., and they're an unpopular band from DC, largely ignored by their target audience and pretty much ignored by their close friends and peers. They've played abysmal and poorly attended shows all around America. And on it goes, and I'm not dissing them. That is actually from their own promotional material. So this is their track, World Series Apathy.

couple of Curaçao tracks to complete my little homage to the Soccer World Cup that is on currently. I love the fact that Curaçao has made it to the World Cup. Tiny little island just north of Venezuela. I don't believe they were involved in the Venezuelan invasion that happened not so long ago, but there they are at the World Cup. They have a population about half that of Hobart, and they've made it to the World Cup. I believe they got thrashed at their first match, but they're winners anyway, just even being there. It's just fantastic. This track we're hearing is from Michigan producer G40, called Blue Curaçao, in honour, as I say, of that little island that's made it to the World Cup. And they've got beautiful blue kit as well. Curaçao being most famous for, well, apart from their gorgeous beaches, their very beautiful drink, Curaçao, which is made with some kind of citrus fruit. So I presume it tastes a little like Drambuie or something, but it certainly looks very beautiful. Before Blue Curaçao, we heard another Curaçao track called Curaçao from Sync Diversity, from the album of the same name, Curaçao. And starting off our little soccer threesome there with a band called Soccer Team from Washington, D.C. I don't think any of the current games are being played in D.C., but Soccer Team, no doubt, having a couple of concerts in honour of the World Cup. You're here with 3D Radio 93.7. It is about 11:45, so heading into the afternoon, we are going to head away from soccer and into an older track. This is from Sinead O'Connor, teaming up with Bomb the Bass, the track Empire.

for your justice, and it cannot be seen. I'm checking where you're coming from and where you're going to. I'm checking out what you have done to see what you can do.

That is the truly beautiful sounds of the Folk Bitch Trio there from one of my favourite albums from last year. That was Now Would Be a Good Time. That was the track Cathode Ray. Yeah, beautiful stuff. And heading a little bit further back in time with the, I just realised the three tracks prior to that were all, shall we say, a little bit vintage, but that's how it goes. We heard from the Hoodoo Gurus with I Want You Back. The Revolutionaries from even further back in time, they set up in about 1975 and put out the song we heard, which was Kunta Kinte, put that out in 1976, although re-released in 2020 by Pressure Sound System. And starting off with Sinead O'Connor teaming up with Bomb the Bass, that was the track Empire from an album called So Far, and obviously that was from quite a while ago as well. It's about 6 minutes past 12. You're here with Audiophile. My name is Anna. I've got the pleasure of being with you through until 1 o'clock. Hope you can stay tuned. Thanks for supporting community radio. There's no AI. There's no algorithms. Just, however the synapses happen to fire on the day. We're going to be a little bit more recent now. I've got a track from Julia Jacklin. Not her most recent release. I believe she's been signed by 4AD, which is very exciting. They're always a wonderful record label and only signed the very best. So they're obviously onto something. Julia Jacklin put out this track in 2021. So yeah, it's not exactly recent. But it's a great version of Army of Me, the Björk song. And it's probably a bit sacrilegious, but I think I like this version better.

That's a track from one of my current favourite albums that I've purchased in the last month or so. It's a compilation of recordings from D Percussion, the Scottish label. All fantastic. There's no dud tracks on it. Not that recent. I think it was put out a couple of years ago, but new to me, so still exploring it. That was the band Opaque Structures, who I haven't been able to find out a whole lot of information about. I assume that they're a local Scottish band and perhaps haven't made it onto Google's brainwaves yet. That was their track, Let's Go. Also heard a track from Coop, their track Tonight from their wonderful album, Waltz for Coop. Much more recent track prior to that, we heard Octo Octa and her track Rituals to Exist and Connect, from an album called Sigils for Survival. And I did have to look up what sigils are, and they're symbols that have a particular meaning either to you personally or kind of in a magical sense. And starting off with Juliet Jacklin, her version of the Björk track Army of Me. It's 23 minutes past 12 here at 3D Radio 93.7. You're with Audiophile. We are going to head into slightly different territory, I guess, for the next track. This is another brand new album that's just come out from Hannah Peel, who is a Northern Irish producer and composer, and kind of unexpectedly, not bizarrely, but very unexpectedly, teaming up with Chinese percussionist Bebe Wang. Very different styles of music that they usually play, but the combination's not only really interesting, but yeah, kind of, it kind of works. Anyway, see what you think. This is their track, Grain Rain.

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2: So many reasons why.

That's local artist Ryan Martin John, a single he put out towards the end of last year, late November last year, the track Starline. We started that little bracket with a couple of chilly tracks for winter weather. We heard from Hannah Peel, the Northern Irish composer and producer, teaming up with Chinese percussionist Bebe Wang. That was their track Grain Rain. And also from local magician Strictface, The Frost Escapes Our Breath. So a chilly track from him, followed up by a bit of America to warm us up. And I wonder if Strictface ever thought he'd be conjoined with America. Probably not. That was The Horse with No Name. And as I said, finishing off there with Ryan Martin John, the track Starline. It's 20 minutes to one, which means a short bit of time to try and squeeze in lots more tracks. Do stay tuned. After 2 o'clock, Sue will be up with Reverb. So lots of great stuff coming. Also at 2 o'clock, Caramel Wednesday. We are going to hear from another local artist now. I'm not sure if she still would categorise herself as such. She left South Australia quite a good while ago. And if I'm to be completely honest, despite having played bits of her music over the years, I hadn't actually realised that she was originally from Adelaide, grew up here, went to America quite a few years ago and is doing great work over there. This is, This is Anna Butters, who is a wonderful bassist and composer and has worked with many, many of the luminaries of the jazz world. She's worked with Makaya McCraven and Jeff Parker, for example. Also others like Phoebe Bridges, lots of big names. This is from a solo album that she put out in 2022. This is her album Activities.

This is some music from Azu, Tualine and Sinopegami teaming up on a very interesting compilation called Ostgutton. Very expensive compilation, I'd have to say, but yeah, it's got some very interesting artists on it. And I'm interrupting them because it is pretty much time for me to be heading out of here. So farewell. Thanks so much for listening to Community Radio, and I'll be back with Audiophile next week, 11 until 1 o'clock. I'm going to leave you with a couple of local artists. We've got Halo Tides, their track Blue, which is pretty much, pretty recent for them. Also Lost Palms, Way Too Cold, the fitting track. And finishing off with some Jason Sweeney, the track Auditioning. Have a great Wednesday and stay tuned to 3D Radio.

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0: What's on this week at the Wheatsheaf Hotel, Theberton? Monday the 15th of June, Coma presents Will Davies Quartet and Vincey Chan. Thursday, Stuart James Day and the Red Motor and Cam Goodall. Friday, the South Season and Ned Balderstone. 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And on Sunday, the Dawnbirds and Gillian Bede from 4 o'clock. 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

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And next up we've got a song from Andrew Tosh, and this is Don't Go No Further.

yo, monkey guitar. Yo reggae.

You just heard there from Jack Dupree, and that was Duncan's Party. Before that, Toots and the Maytals and Funky Kingston. And previous to that, we heard from Lenny Kravitz with 5 Days Till Summer. And next up, we're going to hear from Ziggy Marley and Higher Vibrations.

0: Taj Mahal, and further on down the road. Before that, Maxi Priest and Shaggy with That Girl. And previous to that, we heard from Natasha Atlas and Amulet. And next up, we've got Buddy Guy and Joss Stone. And this is Baby, You've Got What It Takes.
1: I was born in Louisiana. 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
1: That's right.
0: to prove.

That was Nina Simone and Suzanne. And before that, we heard Harry Manx with A Little Breeze. And previous to that, Joss Stone and Buddy Guy with You've Got What It Takes. Going to finish up with the Quantic Orchestra. And this one's called The Dreaming Mind. 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

0: What's on at Low Life this week? Friday night, Lickety Split headline the Low Life stage with Drop Sync, Lead Fly, and All the King's Men. 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
1: 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Blood-sucking Freaks, 27th of June. 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

What a wonderful way to begin the show. The Good Son by Nick Cave and the Bad Seeds. Paul here for Caramel Wednesday. We'll take you from 2 o'clock until 4 p.m. And Caramel Wednesday is the name of this program. Tune to 3D Radio. And years ago, when I was looking through the albums in 3D Radio, I came across this gem. It's the Zombeatles, and they do Beatles covers, but they change it to be zombie-themed. So every now and then I like pulling them out and having a reminisce. Here's Dead Prudence.

Excellent Australian band Spazzies right there. Let's keep going to the show. Excellent local band before that, Cock, POG and Zombeatles with Dead Prudence. Going now to something that just came out in April. This is from France. The band is Payon and this track is Mirage Part 2.

0: Okay, well, that there is I Wanted a Map from the album 15 by Henry Threadgill, VJ Iyer, and Daphnis Prieto. And that is to be released on August the 21st. So coming up soon. We heard from PC Thug with Blindfold, Zorn with Black Dog March. That's from a new album called Return to Castle Death, which is due to be released on the 1st of July by Zorn. And we also heard from Payon, Mirage Part 2. Going to something new now by a local guy, Freak of Nature. His album is I'm a Weirdo. Gonna play the track Are You There?
1: Hello. No one is available to take your call. Please leave a message after the tone.

on June the 5th. Converge is the name of the band. It used to matter, and the album is called Hum of Hurt. We've heard from something new from local band The Low Tide with Wrecked. Really enjoyed that one. Tara Clerken Trio gave us Slow Island and Freak of Nature, Are You There? Going now into something which is to be released in about 9 days, June 26th, this one comes out. The artist is Bastard, and this is Dr. Gong.

0: One time I played a show in Liverpool. Have you ever played that place in Liverpool where there's just loads of pillars?
1: Me?
0: Yeah, you seem the type.
1: I've been to an adult ball pool in Liverpool.
0: That sounds really...
1: But never a place with pillows.
0: Pillars!
1: Oh, pillars. No.
0: Pillars. Fucking hell, man. Anyway, the story was, I played this show and probably 12 people came, but they all stood behind the pillars. And it's really hard when you can't gauge how people are feeling, so sometimes it's just good to ask, anyone not having a good time? No? Okay, the song's called Metal Detector.

There's something brand new by Du Blonde, Metal Detector. It's a live album, live at the Portland Arms. And Artificial Go we heard from with Triple Ones and Busted, Dr. Gong. All new music, actually. This one's new as well. This is Lydia Lunch and Mark Hurtado, and this is from an album called Metempsychosis, Reincarnate the Music of Alan Vega and Suicide. And Lydia Lunch, next Wednesday, the 24th of June, is coming to Adelaide, and she is performing the music of Suicide. And so we're going to hear her right now with Rocket USA. If you're excited by that, looking to grab a ticket for her next Wednesday.

You're tuned to 3D Radio. This is Caramel Wednesday. Paul here, and we've just heard from Brian Rurik with Masquerade. Thug Murder gave us Power. Michael Portal with Yen Amar. And Lydia Lunch and Mark Hurtado with Rocket USA. And Lydia Lunch coming next Wednesday, the 24th. So that's exciting. As is Anal Magic, this is How to Avoid Simultaneity.

Well, that is a local band, Distinct From The Mind, a brand new release from them, and I think they're releasing this album this month. Sever is the name of that track, and we also heard from Martin Rev, Zeitpunkt, The Empty Heads with Frozen Drinks, and Anal Magic, How To Avoid Simultaneity. Going now to something just released this month as well. This is The Sex Shop with Gas Station.

the sex shop gas station. This is Caramel Wednesday on 3D Radio, and gonna finish up with a couple of tracks now. Negatives will give us Holier Than Thou, and they're a punk band from Melbourne. After that, we'll hear from French band or act Layla Marshall with Amazons, and this is from her album which just came out in April. Have a great show. Hayden's up next with some more excellent music, so keep enjoying your day. Catch you next time.

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Beach weather there, giving you chit chat. American indie. I want a little surf rock, you know, today. Just to begin, and then I'm not doing that at all. You're listening to A Crash Course in Sanity. My name's Hayden, with you here every 4 to 5 on a Wednesday. 3D Radio 93.7 FM. Coming right after Paul, who is giving you Caramel Wednesday. Thanks, Paul. Shout out. I'm just gonna... It's stormy. Not really stormy, but it's been grey today. And there's a lot going on around town. But I wanted to get a little shoegazy. Not really. It's The Cure. It's kind of down, but it's just like heaven. From Kiss Me, Kiss Me, Kiss Me. And we're going to listen to it. And I'm just playing music. And there's no rhyme, no reason. It is a Crash Course in Sanity after all. They might go together. They might not. And you can't complain because you're not going to change the channel.

the Genevieve's there with the track Dreaming Speaking from their EP they released last year, Dog Dreams. Local legends, if you don't know them, get around them. They're good. For that, another local band, Gallery One, with their single Rent Boy, back when they... When songs were happening. Boko Yout, from their album Gusto. They were the second track in that little bracket. Ignored is the track there. They're an international band. Off the top of my head, I can't remember where from, but I've been listening. I listened to the album a bit last year, that album specifically. I played one of the songs in there. It's called Boyfriend, and it sounds a lot like... It's got the same riff as Donna Summer, and I think I played those tracks back to back. And then I was recently reminded of it from Instagram Reels, lol. I started that bracket off with The Cure, the track Just Like Heaven from Kiss Me, Kiss Me, Kiss Me, the album. I'm going to play some new songs, new releases, Any Young Mechanic. You might know them. You should know them. Local legends. They've been touring international. Could be something you've heard anywhere in the world, really. They just released an album in the past, in recent history. It's called The Modern Shoe is Ruining the Foot. And I think that's a great title because it's facts, you know? It's so true. And every day I'm scared of getting bunions because the modern shoe is ruining my feet. This is a track called Right You Wrong. It's got a music video accompanying it, and it's very visually pleasing. It's beautiful. All those happy, well, I wouldn't say the last songs were happy, but all those upbeat vibes were bringing it down for you and giving you some new music only locals. This is Any Young Mechanic. Grace Vandal's after that.

Anya Anastasia's newest single, Mothership. How awesome is that? I've been loving it. We've been getting to spin it quite a bit because we got early release, but now it's officially released. Just before that was Grace Vandal's newest single as well, Whisper in My Ear. Awesome songs. If you love them and those songs, I've been looking at and seeing ads for. I wish I could make it, but I can't. But this Friday at the Grace Emily, they're doing a gig called We Are All Ants. It's the second installment. And I'll be joined by Jamie Lena, Emerald, and Alicia Budd. Beautiful lineup of femme artists, solo sets. I think it'll be a really good time. Sad I missed the last one, sad I'm missing this one, but if you can make it, you should go. Anya and Emerald were in for an interview this morning with Mariana on the Adlib. So if that interests you, I'd go listen. The playlist was great. You can listen back on the website, 3dradio.com, or the application, the 3D player. You can always listen back to lots of stuff. The first song I played in that bracket was Any Young Mechanic. That's the band. Their song Right You Wrong from the album that they just released. The Modern Shoe is ruining the Foot. Speaking of other things you could or should listen back to, over the weekend we had the blessing of being invited to do a broadcast at Portrane Recreation in the Burnside Ballroom. We did an outside broadcast there, so again, Mariana did a little bit of interviewing and speaking with Kelly. She does the B-sides alternating Saturdays. They had a fun time, and then straight after it was me and Zoe G. She does Bamboo Groove on the same alternating Saturdays as Kelly. But that was awesome. So many great live acts. Porch and Recreation is brought to you by Porch Records. Local record place. It's very, very nice, beautiful. I think I've got some records from there. We had a fun chat with Shani, the mother of the whole operation. So you should listen back to that. I think it'll be on the Oscillating Wildly clip from the weekend. And an artist that I did get to interview, who I've played a few times on the show, Mei Simones, an American Japanese artist who's beautiful song crafting, like bossa nova-y, jazzy. It's simply just awesome. I got a CD. I finally have a physical copy and she signed it. I'm like, this is pretty awesome. So I'm going to let it play. Mixed with Jamie Lena because they're jazzy, they're fun, beautiful. This is Dumb Feeling from her 2024 album, Anamaru, 2025 album. I don't even know. Time's not real, but what's it called, you may ask? It's called Dumb Feeling. And you're listening to 3D Radio 93.7 FM, Crash Course Insanity. I'm Hayden, and the song that is about to play is Dumb Feeling by Mei Simones.

the Brendan Fitzgerald Quartet giving you Kodo song from their album Take Five. Locals? I just found it. Father in the system. So there's some bossa nova tracks in there. You could check it out. We had Jamie Lena Kislocki in the middle there with her song Devour from her debut album EP, Jamie Lena. She's performing as well at the We Are All Ants Grace Emily Hotel with Grace Vandals, Anya Anastasio, Alicia Bard, and Emerald. More on that, and maybe Emerald a little bit later. And Mace Simone is taking off the first spot there. Dumb Feeling from her album that came out last year, Anamaru. Japanese-American artist. Awesome. Lovely little jazzy bit that we had going on there. I'm gonna jump overseas and a little bit into the mainstream, I guess, but some artists that I really like when I want to play, and you're gonna have at it. Hayley Williams released an album last year. It's called Ego Death at a Bachelorette Party. She released all of the songs as singles and then just chucked it into an album because they all deserve their own spot and they tell a thousand different stories together, and it was cool. She released it all on her website, and it's honestly, you can just download it. This is Dream Girl in Shibuya.

This is Faye Webster with Wanna Quit All The Time from her album Underdressed at the Symphony. Beautiful track, very fun. Right before that was Hayley Williams with with Dream Girl in Shibuya from Ego Death at a Bachelorette Party. I think that today, for you, I'm out of time. This has been A Crash Course in Sanity on 3D Radio, 93.7 FM. I'm Hayden. I'm normally here with you every week because it's my show on the station. If you stick around, we've got Steve who's going to take you home with Just Drive, she said, as he loves to do every Wednesday. It's great. Got a good thing going. He listens to me as he drives in. I listen to him as I drive out. However, I'm sticking around. If you know, we got some more coming up. Live from Studio 3, we've got the band Hydralia coming in. They're a moth rock band here in Adelaide, and I will be doing a little interview and hosting that live from Studio 3 for you. So tune in, 8 to 9, we'll be here. This final song I'm giving you is Burger Shop Local Guys from their album Burgir. This is meant to be fun. Nice little one to ease you into a nice rainy evening.

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1: Want to stay updated? 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

from 1994. That's Swerve Driver with Blowin' Cool from the album Mezcal Head. I think that's it. Yeah. Before that, Smoked Salmon from stuff from earlier this year. Freudian Slippers was the name of the single. And Kid Congo and the Pink Monkey Birds at 5 o'clock. Lord Blood Bathington was the way we like to kick open the door at 5 o'clock each Wednesday. It is Wednesday afternoon. It's after five. That means you're listening to Just Drive, She Said, with Steve. Big thanks to Hayden for getting us this far on A Crash Course in Sanity. Thanks for the music, Hayden. That was a good selection. And I liked hearing the new Anya Anastasia single as well. I might play that myself later on in the program, give you a bit of a break from it, of course. It's a great single, good to hear again, but maybe we'll save that for later. Let's move on to something else that's new and local then. First, from Pearly Stars, from the EP, The Greatest Gift, this is Hiccups.

Parquet Courts from their Human Performance album. That track's called Dust. Before that, the Halo Benders with Turn It My Way. And that's from the 1998 release, The Rebels Not In. And I played that because last week when I was playing a particular track, I forget which one, with a kind of flat monotone kind of vocal in it, Sunny came into the studio and said, "Hey, this reminds me of the Halo Benders," and was telling me about the Halo Benders. So I thought, let's go find some Halo Benders in the library. It's great to have a great library of music from across the decades. So I walked out there, and there was a great Halo Benders material. So I thought I'd play it this week for you. And I enjoyed that a lot. I've been listening to that album, The Rebels Not In, during the week. And that's my pick from it, Turn It My Way. The Halo Benders was a band formed in 1994 as a side project of Calvin Johnson of Beat Happening and Doug March of Built to Spill. And I'm enjoying that. I'm going to dig into some of their other back catalogue too. I have heard Halo Benders before, but I really sat down and listened to some of their albums in full, and that's what I'm doing now. And enjoying it. We started that bracket of three with Pearly Stars, Hiccups from the new EP, The Greatest Gift. And it really is a good gift, that one. What a great EP from a great local band that one is. I think they've got big things ahead of them, Pearly Stars as a band. Let's move on now to something old. This song never ceases to make me smile. It's kind of like a sadness to it, but it's got so many layers. It's kind of simple, but it's when the horns come in and the saxophone later on, and that little trash can percussion kicks in, you'll feel it. You'll feel it. You just and the harmonies. I am, of course, talking about Albert Hammond's track, "I'm a Train." If you're a train, this one goes out to you.

This week at the Hotel Metro, Thursday, June 18, from 8 p.m, Sparrow, Lonely Empire, and Peggy Jean. Friday, June 19, from 9 p.m, Clam, Solder, and Ebop. Saturday, June 20, from 9 p.m, The Empty Threats, Witch Spit, and Rosie and the Posies. And on Sunday, from 12 p.m, City Record Club. Coming soon, Lucky, from New South Wales, 26th of June. Blood-Sucking Freaks, 27th of June. 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

I'll be at work on Monday. And I'll try my best, you know, 'cause I gotta get paid. Yeah, I gotta get paid. Saturday morning, light rock, Vegemite, heavy on the butter, but lightly salted. I'm watching cholesterol. I make myself feel at home in my lovely house with my lovely friends.

There he goes, picking the strings off into the distance. That's Ricky Albeck with It Goes from the album Nocturnal, not the latest Ricky Albeck album. We're just getting a bit of a flogging here at 3D Radio, but rightly so. It's a good album, but it's the previous one, Nocturnal, and I was in mind to play that song because it just struck me as something I wanted to hear again. Before that, the Bevis Frond with Buffaloed from the Bevis Frond latest album, Horrorful Heights, that came out earlier this year. Ween gave us Tried and True from the Quebec album from 2003. And Albert Hammond with I'm a Train. 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And you can use get into us on digital radio as well. Thanks for listening, however you choose to listen. Stick around. We've still got some great music coming up your way from Rachel Samani, Pomegranates, Sharon Benin, and Anya Anastasia. But next we're going to hear from local band Bromham with a single from earlier this year called Life Is Long. Let's start slow.

We Are All Ants finds itself at the Grace Emily Hotel on Friday the 19th of June. Five femme, gender non-conforming experimental artists performing solo, dialing up amp volumes, plugging in pedals, carving out soundscapes, casting spidery webs, crooning, shouting, weeping. Grace Vandals, Anya Anastasia, Jamie Lena, Emerald, Alicia Budd. We Are All Ants at the Grace Emily Hotel on Friday, 19th of June. Anya Anastasia supports 3D Radio.

from Cleveland, Ohio. That's a band called The Vums, V-U-M-M-S. I'm liking the sound of that. A track is called Carousel, and it's from their release Grow Up. Before that, from back in 1974, Brian Eno, Babies on Fire. You can find it on a whole bunch of compilations, I'm sure, because it's such a recognizable hit track. But you can also grab it from Brian Eno's album from 1974, Here Come the Warm Jets, and that's where I found it. It's good to go back to the source. Bromham before that with Life is Long, a great recent single from that band. It's just gone about less than a minute away from 6 o'clock. I hope you're having a fabulous evening out there, dear listener, whatever you're up to. And I hope the music is getting you where you need to be. And next up, we're going to hear from Sebado. Going to journey back to the 90s again from the Sebado album Bake Sale. I'm going to play you this short one called Skull.

0: what's on this week at the Wheatsheaf Hotel, Feverton. Monday the 15th of June, Coma presents Will Davies Quartet and Vincey Chan. Thursday, Stuart James Day and the Red Motor and Cam Goodall. 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And on Sunday, the Dawnbirds and Gillian Bede from 4 o'clock. 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
1: One, two...

Great local music, Pomegranates there with Ballad of a Groupie from their new EP called Taste. Before that, The White Buffalo from back in 2010. That track's called Oh Darling, What Have I Done? From the album from The White Buffalo called Prepare for Black and Blue. The White Buffalo is a stage name of American musician Jake Smith. Before The White Buffalo, Rachel Simani with Big Desire. Rachel Simani is out of Scotland, and that was a release in 2023 called Dreamer Awake. And Sibido gave a skull from the 94 album Bake Sale at the top of that bracket of four. 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Hope you're enjoying the music. Next up, Dr. Shaw's Unusual Practice with Collapse.

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The new single from Anya Anastasia called Mothership. Grace Cummings before that with My God. And Dr. Shaw's Unusual Practice at the top with Collapse. Oh, yeah, the Grace Cummings My God single is also a new release. Dr. Shaw's Unusual Practice. Collapse is not new. That's from a few years back. You've been listening to Just Drive, She Said, here on 3D Radio. My name is Steve. Been a pleasure to have your company for the last hour and a half. I'll be back next Wednesday at 5 o'clock. Hope you can join me then. Stick around. Local Fruit and Veg is up next with Jordan. And then live from Studio 3 from 8 o'clock. I'm going to leave you with something from a compilation called Nash the Slash Covered. And it's a bunch of artists doing versions of Nash the Slash material. And here is Lightmares doing In a Glass Eye. Bye.

0: 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Friday night, Lickety Split headline the Low Life stage with Drop Sync, Leadfly, and All the King's Men. 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
1: 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Blood-Sucking Freaks, 27th of June. 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
2: 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Grace Vandals, Anya Anastasia, Jamie Lena, Emerald, Alicia Budd. We Are All Ants at the Grace Emily Hotel on Friday, 19th of June. 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

Rose, Kiss by Zanura and Sophie Theodosi, a beautiful single from them and super funky too. We were just playing that. We also had a great show from Steve of Just Drive, she said, a incredible show as well. You are listening to Local Fruit and Veg. I'm Jordan. We were just playing some beautiful electronic experimental music. Zanura is very much local artist, very much super cool. And we also had Sophie Theodosi, who is an artist out of Melbourne, who I'm not like super knowledge about, but she sounds very cool and I like her vocals a lot. We are going to play some funky jazz and stay on this kind of tone for a little bit until it inevitably changes, but we are going to play Slug in the Tall Grass by Live Slug Reaction.

The Sun, The Light of the World by Cagefly. That is as recorded on their debut album, which was also a demo for quite some time, which was a very great demo as well. We also played Talking Loud by Swan Reach and Elf, and Slug in the Tall Grass by Live Slug Reaction from their EP called Slug Season 1. We are going to play some shoegaze and just go straight into that. Like, it's going to get a little bit post-hardcore-y, but it's mainly shoegazy, which, I don't know, I feel like it kind of suits today. I don't know why, but I hope it is enjoyable. We are going to play some Blinder. This is their single called Hurting.

By Urban Youth. That is from their Live from Studio 3 show in June of 2021, and very, very timely because Live from Studio 3 is the next show from Local Fruit and Veg. So it is coming up in just about an hour or so. So stay tuned in, do all those good things, keep on listening to 3D Radio as you already are. So there we go. We also had Slingshot by Energy Angel, who is a band that I keep on listening to on and off, and I'll be like really, really into listening to Energy Angel and that's it. And then I'll just stop and then I'll just like keep on going again. So I don't know what is going on there, but I just will like intermittently listen to Energy Angel for like years at a time. I don't know. At the top of that bracket, had Hurting by Blinder, which did remind me this is a lot more of a post-hardcore bracket than what I thought it was. But we're going into a bit of a post-rock-esque, like, kind of bracket, if you will. We're going to play some Isolated Gate, some Halo Tides, and Visitors. So we're going to play a song from my favorite Isolated Gate release called Universe in Reverse, and we're playing If We're Lucky, Monday Might Never Come.

Jason Sweeney with Auditioning, a fantastic single from him. He's a very talented artist in general, but I really enjoy the almost rhythmic, tapping, in some parts of that track. It's really, really cool. We also had the last track off of Visitors' Shimmer EP, which is also called Shimmer, and we had, I'm going to really butcher this pronunciation because I'm not very good at that, but it is a Halo Tides track called Hermetica, I believe is how I pronounce. I could be so wrong, but this is my best guess. It's a great track from Halo Tides, and it goes in super well with this Isolated Gates song called If We're Lucky, Monday Might Never Come. That is from Universe in Reverse. A great release by Isolated Gate, and they're a really great project with Adelaide-based members, UK-based members, and also Japanese members as well. So it's a very, very cool post-rock project, and I really like Universe in Reverse a lot. We are coming up to halfway through Local Fruit and Veg, so I hope you're having a lovely evening. Hope you're having a good drive or just chilling out at home. I don't know. But whatever you're doing, I hope you are having fun. We are going to play some Chrome Cage, which I haven't played. I completely forgot that this came out in April of 2026. I completely forgot about this. So that is on me. But we are going to play some Chrome Cage, particularly from their project called Erosion of Mortality. And we're also going to play some Stressed, some Devoidance, and some I Choose Violence next for you. But we are going to play the first track off of Erosion of Mortality, which is called Perish.

Where trees mark your grave, the last track off of War of the Damned by I Choose Violence. A great release, and it was very, very cool to get in beforehand with that track by Devoidance called Filth that was featuring Volatile Ways and was on Kill on Sight. And we had Control to Decay by Stressed. That is from A World from Ashes. And we had the first track off of Chrome Cage's Erosion of Mortality, and that was called Perish. So I feel like listening to some more like just big sound and noise. So I am very excited to play the Strict Face track. It has these really cool, like, I love texture in a song in general. It's something that I really particularly like from that Jason Sweeney track that we played before. And also there's a really great like sound. I can't describe it, but it's on that Zenura and Sophie Theodosi song that we played at the beginning of the show. So we are going to play the Strict Face track. This is from their release with Cargo compilation tape. This is volume one of that, and this song is called Palm Mag.

Okay.

Trukvitsky. That is a remix of their song called Hatching by Solback. This is on their release called Phosphorus Remixes. We also had Bangladesh by Vazansky. That is from their release called Snake Charmer. And we had Palm Mag by Strict Face. That is on Cargo Compilation Tape Volume 1, a great compilation too, with lots of fun, different noises and cool stuff. Speaking of fun noises, we have a couple songs for you just while we have our last 15 minutes together, and then it is straight onto Live from Studio 3. We are going to play some St. Albans Kids and Life Pilot because I don't know, I was thinking about these two tracks and I was like, you know what, yeah, I want to play them before I go, and I don't want to have to listen to them in the car. I want to listen to them in the station, please. We are going to play an exercise in self-affirmation. This is a demo by St. Albans Kids from their release of songs from 2001 to 2004. Here we go.

Vertigo by Blush Response. That was a double single that they released alongside Molasses. We were also playing the last track off of Life Pilot's self-titled album called The Light, and we were playing an exercise in self-affirmation, a great demo by St. Albans Kids as well. We are gonna love you and leave you with one song. This is by Grace Vandals and it is called Whisper in My Ear. Stay tuned in for Live from Studio 3 and all that good stuff. Have a lovely night.

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0: 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This is live from Studio 3, brought to you across Australia on the Community Radio Network. I'm Hayden, presenting tonight here with Hydralia. We've got Varun, Brandon, Megan and Ethan. How are you guys going?
1: We're doing well, thank you.
2: Yeah, we're doing pretty good.
3: Yeah.
0: Can you let us know what were the three songs that you've just played?
1: We played a song called War Song, a song called Tequila Retreat, and a song called Seeping with Midnight.
0: I liked this last one, a little sea shanty. What brings that vibe to you guys? Big mix that you've got going on here.
1: Yeah, well, actually, I guess that's kind of something that we try and do. We try and kind of mix it up a bit. And specifically that song, I had some lyrics, and then I had a melody and some guitar chords, and I guess at the time I was specifically listening to a lot of folk, and I just thought, I was like, hey, you know what, I'll make a kind of a folk sea shanty kind of song, and yeah, and then the rest of the band kind of...
2: Yeah, I mean, I suppose we kind of just take from each genre and put it together and, you know, just take from the best parts of, you know, the music that we actually enjoy, and then sometimes it comes out as a shanty, sometimes a bit rocky, but...
0: Do you guys create collaboratively, or does it sort of like someone sits there by themselves and then brings it to the band when you're working on things together?
1: I mean, I guess with this song in particular, I guess I had the chords, I had the melody, I kind of had an idea. And I guess it's everyone coming together and kind of taking their take and making the song, because there's the idea, there's the foundations, all the bones, and then, just everyone kind of has their own vision and we all combined our parts and then...
3: Varun just kind of said, give me a sea shanty, and we did it.
1: Actually what happened is I came in and I ordered everyone to do exactly as I said.
3: He's just saying this for the radio.
0: Do you find it easy to do it together? If you are approaching creating a song together, does it ideas flow freely?
1: Yeah,
0: does it take some work?
1: Yeah, especially with this one, because Brendan actually, he kind of has a background in kind of folky Irish trad, actually. So
2: Varun kind of just brought the song to us, and we kind of just put our own little spins on it, and I just sort of tried to bring my background of folk and Irish into it, and it's a very kind of together process, we all try and put our input into it equally and see what we create.
1: Actually, Ethan came in,
3: and he had
1: the song, and then he told me to play guitar. Told everyone else what to do, and it's actually Ethan.
3: It is Ethan doing everything. Yeah, no one knows because it's on the radio, but it's just one guy, and he's just using different voices. He's talented, very talented.
0: Well, I mean, I have seen an accordion, so I'm keen to see that at some point. Do you guys want to give us some more tracks? Whatever you've got prepared.
3: I suppose we might.
0: What's the next one that you'll play for us, and we'll let you get straight into it?
1: This song is called Ticking and a Tock.
0: Fair enough.
1: Like a clock.
3: It is fair enough.
2: Not to be associated with the popular social media platform.
1: Yeah, this is not TikTok.
0: Take it away. Hydralia on 3D Radio.

This next song is called In Vino Veritas. I think I'm butchering the translation, but it's Latin for in wine there's truth. And this is a personal reflection of myself.

0: 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We're here live in Studio 3 with Hydralia, a wonderful little set. I don't know whether I'm by the beach or in the mountains, you know, the vibes the music's giving off, but I'm enjoying it. How are you guys going?
1: Yeah, good. We enjoy giving people a variety of terrains to enjoy when we're playing out music.
0: Yeah, can you tell us the names of the three songs again that you've just played for our listeners?
2: So the three songs are Ticking and a Talk. You know what? In Vino Veritas.
0: And Pantomime.
2: And Pantomime. Sorry, I got the word wrong. Sorry.
1: You Know What wasn't a song, though.
0: That's right. How did you guys come together, this mix of people making music? How long have you been jamming with Hydralia? Because I know Hydralia's been around for a little bit, gigging around. Yep. I've seen you a few times.
3: We've been around the circuit for like probably close to 2 years. But it started when I was actually playing with my old band, Hazy Days. We were just playing in the back room of my mate's house one time, and Varun kind of just waltzed into the garden next to us and
2: said, "Hey, what's up?"
3: We started jamming, basically.
2: Yeah.
3: Mm-hmm. And
2: I took them by surprise, to be honest. Kind of just wandered in.
3: Yeah, he just waltzed.
2: Kind of just looked up at me and I was, "Hi, guys."
0: And the new band was formed. And you guys proclaim yourselves as moth rock. Would you say all these different genres are what equals moth rock?
1: Basically, what moths listen to.
0: Mm-hmm.
1: Yeah, if you ask them, yeah.
2: The name Hydralia is actually a type of moth, and then there's math rock. So it was a little like joke.
1: Not that we do math rock, but
3: we try to keep it silky
1: because moth can't do math, so we wouldn't do that.
2: I feel like there has been some confusion because we have been offered some like metal gigs, and I think people like they're like math rock, and we're like, oh, no, it's a joke, and then
0: Yeah, fair enough. No, it's interesting to hear how you can come together and do a lot of different genres and terrains as we've just experienced.
1: Moths, yes.
0: I do like, you've shown me the Hydralia moth before. It's a good choice.
2: Yeah, moths, yeah.
1: Moths is the only thing that keeps Varun going.
2: I love moths.
1: That's why he writes these songs.
0: Well,
2: yeah.
0: Do you guys want to play some more songs? We had the accordion just before. That was fun. Yeah.
1: Moths say we can, so we will.
0: Let's go. What's your next one that you want to play for us?
2: So our next song is called Predicament, and as you can see, the person singing is in a bit of a predicament. Oh God.
0: Take it away, Hydralia on 3D Radio, live from Studio 3.

Thank you. This song is called When You Pass, and this is probably the most important song that I ever wrote, and it's about my dog who died.

0: Thank you. Hi, you're listening to 3D Radio. We're live from Studio 3 with Hydralia. What have we just heard?
1: Two songs. One called Predicament and one called When You Pass.
0: When You Pass, can you tell me about that? What's that all about?
1: Yeah, that's a song about my dog that was kind of just a constant in my life. When I was growing up, and he got cancer in the end, and he was, it was quite a sad end. But I guess I was very connected to that. To his name was Alexei. I guess I was very close to him.
0: Wow, that's beautiful. I was just listening to that song. It sounds beautiful and melancholy. Mm-hmm. And it's really nice to hear the story about that. I mean, sorry that it happened, but it's a beautiful piece of art.
2: Verit actually kept that. We hadn't even really played it at all until like a couple weeks ago, where our drummer Ethan was like, "We need to do this song. It's so good." And I agree. Like, he kept it. He just like decided in his head, like, "Nah, it's not good enough." But no, I think it's one of our strongest, to be honest.
3: They kept it hidden for 2 years.
2: Kept it from all of you, and now.
4: Been kept in
3: because
4: the
3: they
4: pocket.
3: Got told once that it was a bad song.
2: And our brave Ethan over here unleashed it upon you all.
0: Well, that just goes to show you can't listen to anyone who says that your stuff is bad.
2: It was me. I told him that it was bad.
0: Right. Do you guys have any recorded stuff or plans to be recording? Are you recording currently?
5: Well, we actually have a USB stick plugged into the console, so we're actually recording this gig right now.
0: Well, aside from that,
2: one stone.
0: Stuff to be published to
1: it. We're definitely we really want to actually record quite soon. So, yeah, that's kind of one of our immediate goals to, get recording.
5: It would be good.
2: Would be. This is true.
0: That's true. Well, in a similar vein, what about gigs? Any gigs coming up or favourite gigs you've had in the past?
1: Actually, we've been playing the last couple of gigs. We played at the skate park, West Beach Skate Park, which is pretty kind of cool, actually. It was Throwing Hands who organised it, right?
2: Yeah, I think so. Rusthaven.
1: Rusthaven, yeah. They're kind of trying to create like a... Yeah, they said like kind of a community, and it's kind of cool. Like it's in a kind of a skate skating crater, and
2: gotta hope it doesn't
1: interesting
2: rain.
1: Interesting vibe. You can also get Indian food there.
0: Yeah, I did love an outdoor gig. I think I saw photos of that.
2: Yeah, it was really cool. There was like aeroplanes were kind of going by, and I felt like
1: pretty scenic.
2: Very scenic.
0: Would you say that's like a favorite place that you've gigged so far?
2: Definitely the most unique. No, it was good. I said that like it's a bad thing. No, it was nice.
1: We did gig in Silver Lake one time, actually, which was pretty interesting.
5: Yeah, I feel like Hydralia is known for just getting wacky gigs.
2: We kind of just appear places whether people want it or not. Just kind of, apparate somewhere.
1: Yeah, so if anyone wants us to apparate, we'll do that. We'll just
2: let us know and we'll be there.
0: So no gigs coming up or anything you can tell us about?
2: If any band listening wants to gig with us in the future,
4: like the Sundials,
2: let us know. Like the Sundials.
1: Sundials. Yeah. Actually,
2: I was just saying before, like I could just kind of hard launch a gig on you guys. So I hope you guys are watching. We've got a gig with you next week. It's happening.
0: Okay, well we
1: actually don't have a choice in
0: that. You said it live on radio. It's gonna happen
2: it's
0: now.
2: It's written in stone. Actually,
0: you look silly, huh?
2: We always look silly, but it's okay.
0: What about any other local acts that you would? Who would you pick in a dream lineup if you had to play next week?
2: Maybe the Sundials. We did mention them a lot.
0: Yeah, aside from the Sundials. Really? So Sundials opening, headlining, or you guys headlining, any other picks?
4: The Sundials.
2: There's a band called Fair Call, which I remember seeing them like a couple months ago, and I thought their vibe was so cool. They did had a really cool, hard, grungy vibe.
0: Mm-hmm.
2: Their sound was great. They had this crunchy tone. I would love to do a gig with them.
3: Johnny Seagull and the Hot Chips.
2: Now that is a band.
0: They are a good band. Well, you guys played with them just recently,
2: right? That was a couple gigs ago, I think, at the Exeter. Yeah, that was
0: great. Exeter with Olivia Jean.
2: Mm.
0: How was that?
1: They're a great band. Yeah.
0: I missed that, but I was like, what a great band.
2: Yeah, they had... I mean, you could tell they've been playing for years and years. Like, those guys were great.
1: No, Olivia Jean, they're really... Yeah, wow. There's also Hydralia.
2: I want to play with them.
1: Oh, fuck. Yeah, they're a pretty cool band as well.
2: Yeah, they're...
0: Well, Hydralia is here on Live from Studio 3. We can go for a couple more songs if you feel like rounding out the night for us.
2: Yeah.
5: I'm just happy to be here.
0: Thanks, guys.
2: And with Mountain Man going in to breathe.
1: Your mic's off, Megan. This
2: talking to you guys, like...
1: This song is called Mountain Man with his mountain plan, and it's a song about I don't know what, but it's kind of psych rock. And then we're going to do a lovely cover of Breathe by Pink Floyd.
5: Yeah.
1: Bow wow.

0: Thank you.
1: This has been Hydralia on Live from Studio 3. Stick around. We've got Sam with Rolex Sushi coming up. Give us one more, guys.
2: One more?
3: Josie. Josie. Josie. Josie.

0: 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We're Hydralia.
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Good evening. You're in tune to 3D. Big thanks to the Live from Studio 3 team, artists, engineers, everyone involved. Welcome along to another edition of Raw Like Sushi. This first record I picked up from a good friend, Ross Johnson, who is moving to Amsterdam, getting married, and he's selling some records. And this one is on the Moton Edit label out of the UK, edited by Diesel from Express 2. And apparently the original is by a French artist, Francois Brandt. And coming up next, another record which costs a lot of Discogs, Jeanette Rene, What's On Your Mind. It's the Super Club remix, and you can find it for a lot cheaper on Luke Una's Esoul Cultura Volume 3. You're tuned to Raw Like Sushi with Sam.

Treaty Radio. That's the sounds of Trust Me and a tune called Drilling from many years ago now, as far as their career goes. We had Diane Brooks with drums. I had a little library record, courtesy of Be With, a percussion record that I played. We had Jeanette Renee with What's On Your Mind, the Super Club remix. And I'm going to play some Earth, Wind, Fire because I finally saw their documentary via Quest Love's production. Fantastic, well worth watching. So many great songs. This is a live one that they did. Hope you enjoy it. Devotion.

I'm a woman, so don't

3D, you're with Sam. That is the sounds of Alfredo De La Faye with Hot to Trot. And we had another Luke Una edit in there, My Spirit is the Music. We had Minnie Riperton with I'm a Woman. And we had Mr. K with Danny Cravitt with Mix Max. The Thrashing Doves with Jesus on the Payroll. That was an Alfredo compilation that I played last week, and that's just another one from that. We started off with Earth, Wind, Fire with the live version of Devotion. Right now, we're going to hear from the Sound Metaphors label, and this one here, you're with Sam, taking you through.

my brothers and sisters, we get together in these rooms, in these dark places, cause we wanna get on down. Good people gotta get on down now. Good people wanna get on down, you better rise on up. Good people gotta rise on up now. I believe one day we'll all stand up together like family, regardless of our color, our race, our creed, our culture, religion.

3D. You're listening to the sounds of Optimus 4.1, and that was featured on the Transmission Volume 3 from Isle of Jura, previously only released on CDR. We had Anthony Coppins, our local lad, with Clubbed from Juice Records. We had Dub Tribe Sound System, I think they were called Dub Tribe back then, from 1994 with Sunshine's theme. We had Primal Scream, the Andy Weatherall remix of Uptown, Pete Blaker with Love and Devotion from, I forget what label that is from now, but anyway, Centro at the top with Photochrome, and that was from Sound Metaphors. And getting towards the end of the show, but I've got a couple more to share with you, so stay tuned. You're with Sam, Raw Like Sushi. 3D.

So this will be my last one. I thought I'd have time for one more, but I don't. So you've been listening to Raw Light Sushi. Thank you. 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Make sure you stay tuned for Low Pressure. Tone Fall has got a Hassel Audio Records. Hassel. There we go. Hassel, not Hassel. Hassel special coming out. Yeah. So stay tuned for that. I'll be back next week. Bye for now.

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Radio 93.7. This is Low Pressure. I'm your host, Tonefall. Thanks, Sam, for holding it down with some Rolex sushi, as always. Taking a little spotlight onto Hessel Audio. Highly influential label over from London. First one, it was Junked from Pevin Kowtoon. This one of the founders himself. This one's Lola from Pearson Sound.

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This is Low Pressure. Here till 1 a.m. Little spotlight on Hessel Audio tonight. Founded in 2007 in London from Pearson, Pangea, and Ben UFO. One of those really diverse labels. That everything's a little bit different, but it all fits in the same universe. It's very UK, it's very underground, very clubby. Tracks we've had so far, we had Joe with Tail Lift, Ploy with Move Yourself. This next one, it steals from Bruce.

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This is Tonefall, low pressure. Since the last little break, we've had Joe with Slope, Pearson Sound with Clutch, Batu with Marius, Ploy with Helix. Couple of shout outs as well. Matthew and Charles tuning in. This next one, we're going back to Pearson Sound. It's quite a bit of a Pearson Sound in the Hessel archives. Another hour or so left on the show. Stick around.

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Get a bit heavier now as we roll into the second hour of the show. Tracks we've had since the last one: Cactus from Object, Stepper from ANZ, Tonight from Elgato. Another one from Object on the same EP. And that last one, Piston from Pearson Sound. If you want to catch any of our track lists, just listen back to an episode. 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It won't hurt. This is 3D Radio. 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

3D Radio 93.7. This is Low Pressure with you for another half an hour or so. Going through some Hessel audio. Wanted to touch on this one. The very first release from Hessel. This one's TRG. And it's Broken Heart.

3D Radio 93.7 FM. Coming up towards the end of the show, I've got one more for you. One of the more recent releases on Hessel. This one, it's from Imperio, from Berlin. Absolutely disgusting track. A nice way to round out the night. Thank you for joining me. 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

I'd have to eat humble pie if I wanted to be free. There was no doubt I was in a jam. I couldn't afford another clash with the police. I said to myself, Nick, you're really at an all-time low, playing dropkick with the Murphys down at the corner shop. But wasting time was for monkeys and gorillas. Damned if I wasn't going to turn off the television and concentrate on getting some verve into my writing. Inspiration could sometimes be a blur, but my muse was 3D radio. Head there first. That was a cure. I don't need a first aid kit to know that. 3D radio, never less than Jake. No more pulp for me, and it might even fix my broken social scene.

もっともっともっともっともっともっともっともっともっともっともっともっともっともっともっともっともっともっともっともっともっともっともっともっともっともっともっともっともっともっともっともっともっともっともっともっともっともっともっともっともっともっともっともっともっともっともっともっともっともっともっともっともっともっともっともっともっともっともっともっともっともっともっともっともっともっともっともっともっともっともっともっともっともっともっともっともっともっともっともっともっともっともっともっともっともっともっともっともっともっともっともっともっともっともっともっともっともっともっともっともっともっともっともっともっともっともっともっともっともっともっともっともっともっともっともっともっともっともっともっともっともっともっともっともっともっともっともっともっともっともっともっともっとも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

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In this way, the Shishumara Chakra

watch in front of the enemy. A gun aimed in the heart can miss killing. A less than lethal dose of sleeping pills can affect mental health by depriving brain tissue of oxygen. Carbon monoxide, a suicide rate often interrupted. Poisons can cause permanent internal damage and still leave you alive. Hanging is not an American popularly supposed. Suicide is easy.

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0: It's Chris here from Slingshot Dragster. Hope you got your hammy all oiled and ready to go, your nitrous bottle filled, and those slicks, 8-inch slicks, ready to slide, because we're going to take her out and spin it like it does.
1: So we're hot.
0: We're hot.

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1: Joey fucking Regal.
0: Jim Beam and West End.
1: Pala's
0: my best friend.
1: That's right.

0: My voice is a little bit Darren Lockyer this morning.
1: How good is Darren Lockyer's voice? Oh, mate.
0: So good.
2: So good.
0: Hey, welcome back. It's the 3D Radio Thursday morning team. Tones and Pete, you've heard of us. We're shit, but we're back. So, sucked in.
1: Do you remember like when you used to actually have to have a nice voice to be in the media? Like I still remember, if I go back to my Vaughan Harvey training days, yeah. Vaughan sat me down and told me I didn't have a voice for radio.
0: Yeah. Yeah. And like, and you know what, Vaughan? You're bloody right.
1: I'll be going, can you have a word with Darren Lockyer, please? Vaughan? What's going on there?
0: Darren Lockyer just would have just poleaxed him.
1: He would have.
0: No, man. You're right, Darren.
1: May he rest in peace, Vaughan Harvey.
0: Yeah. Hey,
1: good morning, everyone. Welcome to the Sound Musley. Yeah. It's Thursday.
0: Jeez,
1: we've got the romantic lighting on. You guys have got nutso. Nutso, yeah. Magutso.
0: On the requestos.
1: On the requestos. I couldn't find a request. Bloody save our lives last week. Or there might have been six or something. Or maybe a few more.
0: This but week, more than three.
1: Full page.
0: I was like, oh man, I can hear the soccer. You've got that on. What's the current scoreline there?
1: England 1, Croatia 0. Harry Kane scored after 12 minutes. For those interested.
0: I rediscovered the Flight of the Conchords during the week. And in particular, their Live in London release, which is on the Muffies as well. You can watch it on the TV or you can listen to it. But this is a beautiful little song about a father and son. You might start the day off with.
1: Excellent.

0: Thank you.
1: Thanks, London. Now you see the lights.
2: Do you like that?
0: Thank you. Thank you.
3: Indeed.
0: That
3: always was, keen for a bit of Primus.
0: That was a band called Primers. Primers.
3: Primers.
0: Yep, you can get them at your local paint store. Yeah, so it's pretty good.
3: That's the best we got this time of the morning.
0: It is. Yeah, I'm a bit shattered. Yes. There's just so many bloody names on this thing today.
3: Yeah, yeah.
0: I'm going to say that was just for everyone. I reckon it was... Do you know what it sounds like to me?
3: What's that?
0: It sounds like it'd be a Charlton.
3: I reckon it was.
0: It'd be a bloody Charlton.
3: It was a Charlton.
0: No, it wasn't. It was Gary. Gary Charlton.
3: Mm-hmm.
0: Today
3: you're a Charlton, Gary. Everyone's a Charlton.
0: The forgotten Charlton.
3: Yeah.
0: From up there in Marble Hill Downs.
3: Mm-hmm.
0: Great place to raise a family. Doctor was before that for Gav from Naked Head. Do I understand that there's a packet that's had a dose of the sniffles as well?
3: Yeah, exactly. Yeah.
0: So I'm guessing that was some kind of love song dedication
3: mm-hmm.
0: to a fallen packet.
3: Mm-hmm.
0: Mm.
3: Yeah.
0: Godspeed.
3: Godspeed, fallen packet.
0: Mm. I think it was Mike.
3: Yeah.
0: And we kicked off this morning with Flight of the Conchords. If you're looking for that, it's taken from the Live in London C to the D. Or a CD, is it? Really? I don't know. Release?
3: C to the D to the...
0: To the D to the C. Yes. Score update, Willow. England versus Croatia.
3: England 2, Croatia 1.
0: Mm-hmm. Time?
3: They're into injury time for the first half.
0: No way. Okay.
3: So it's all action.
0: Who are the goal scorers for England?
3: Harry Kane got both.
0: Oof, hackers.
3: He did a ripping header thing.
0: Great Spurs man.
3: Is he?
0: Mm, he is Tottenham.
3: Is he?
0: Yeah, it's a fact.
3: There you go.
0: All right, let's just bloody keep things moving along. Jamie rang before and I hung up on him.
3: Sorry, so Jamie. Call us back.
0: I'm really, really sorry about that.
3: I know.
0: Yeah.
3: Sorry, mate. Give us a call unless you're too busy.
0: Yeah.
3: Looking at Carl Stefanovic.
0: Now, which is fair. Now, I'm going to try and get in some Roger Hodgson from the other week for Jergs because we missed it.
3: Jesus.
0: If it's all the same with you.
3: Fine.
0: This will take us up to metal.

0: I love the whole. There's new Mars Volta, but don't play the crap. Play the old stuff. And I was a little bit dafter. I thought, I've got a couple of minutes. I'll slink in a Mars Volta track, which I should know better. But it was one track that runs into the other, which I totally forgot. But once I started playing that first little minute and a half, I went, of course there's no minute and a half long Mars Volta songs. So I used to have this rule that, remember, for a few years I had this thing where I had to see 100 bands in a year.
1: Yeah.
0: And to have a band to qualify, then you had to, so if you went to a music festival, you had to watch at least seven songs, I think was the number, or six or seven songs. That was the rule for it to qualify to go down on your list that I've seen that band.
1: Right, yeah.
0: With the exception of the Mars Volta, you just had to watch one.
1: Right.
0: And I think that tails on from when they played at the Big Day Out and they played two songs.
1: That first time they played, it was like a... And they were kind of like mashed together, weren't they? I remember just walking away going, I think they just played one song. I turned to my mate and go, I reckon they just played one song.
0: It's pretty cool.
1: It was good.
0: All right then. So that, of course, was the Mars Volta. From Delaus in the Comatorium and Sonnet Luminaire and Intertiatic ESP.
1: Whatever that word is.
0: Before that was Roger Hodgson, Had a Dream. From In the Eye of the Storm, which was also cool. And as you said, took you back to SAFM.
1: I was trying to work out why I knew every single word to that song.
0: That's true. Do you know every word to this song? Heavy metal.

0: Yeah, it's heavy metal. Whoa, yeah. Ow.
1: Oh. Yeah, that's it. It's that's good. The one that I always get caught up on is the whoa at the end.
0: Yeah, people always get that, catches everybody out. That's right.
1: You're speaking fine. Of whoa, do you know who Went and Gone Done released some new music? I'll give you
0: the Marijuanas.
1: I'll give you. No, but good. What I can tell you is that there was talk of it during the week. No, it's a little band called Mastodon.
0: Oh. Do you like it?
1: Yeah, it's sick.
0: It's good. It's fully sick.
1: It's sick. Kind of delving back. You know, like when somebody like releases a new song, they go, oh man, this is just like their old stuff. This is kind of just like their old stuff.
0: Yeah, right.
1: Enjoy it.

0: Do you know, Pete?
1: Yeah.
0: Let's just start from the top there. So sure. New Mastodon.
1: Great.
0: Yep. Box ticked.
1: Hit cake.
0: Yep. Hit cake. Mortal. It didn't even need to be hit carcade or shit carcade.
1: That. It was.
0: Mortal Sins.
1: It's not up for debate, is what you're trying to say.
0: No, that's it. Yeah. If you think that new Mastodon song is shit, then you're shit.
1: You're clearly wrong. So there's no debate on that.
0: Nah. Then we played some Mortal Sin. And Mortal Sin are playing this Friday. That was for Weedy. I'm going to go. So
1: how good?
0: It's at the Ed Castle. And I've not been there for years and years and years. So that's good. I'm really looking forward to that.
1: It's a good room. It's a good room. Been there a couple of times this year or in the last few months.
0: Yeah.
1: That's good. How good were they at Froth and Fury? You're going to have a great time there.
0: Yeah, I think it's going
1: to be good. All the old school metalheads will be there.
0: I think it's going to be good. I think it's going to be good fun. Then we just played Chatpile. Yes. Now, let's talk about Chatpile. Yeah. We had date night on Tuesday night.
1: We did.
0: Saw Rocky's Pride and Joy open up, who were excellent.
1: Bloody good.
0: Open up for Chatpile out of the US of A. They were amazing, and I think it was great to go and see a band that you had zero expectations of, and they just absolutely blew you away.
1: Mm.
0: One thing that also blew us away is that we met Matt.
1: We did meet Matt.
0: Who's a listener, and it was really, really nice to meet him.
1: He was flying solo.
0: He was flying solo.
1: Yep.
0: It was really, really good. But Matt instantly became the point man guy.
1: Mm.
0: Because he said that we actually got him into Chatpile, which is very, very nice.
1: Mm-hmm.
0: He said, I really loved that Roots, Bloody Roots cover that they did.
1: Mm.
0: And so we could hear Matt up the back calling out, Roots, Bloody Roots. He got zero recognition from the band for it,
1: mm-hmm.
0: just as the Scots gave no recognition to the point man guy.
1: Yeah.
0: So, yeah, you now get to be the point man guy.
1: Have you ever done that?
0: Nah.
1: Just constantly screamed for a song?
0: No, not, you know, like just like dumb things like play K-San or whatever. Like,
1: yeah, right.
0: But not actually watching Cold Chisel.
1: Hmm.
0: Just I think randomly.
1: You have to have a certain level of looseness to want to do it.
0: Oh, yeah, yeah.
1: But, yeah, no, I've done it twice.
0: Yeah.
1: One I did just because I thought it was fun. But the first time it was like, so weddings, parties, anything with Mick Thomas. And they just released this album with this beautiful folk song called Rosie and Grey on it, which is a really lovely song. I was with some friends and like after every song we're going, play Rosie and Grey. We kept play Rosie and Grey. And at some point I just remember Mick Thomas just looking down at his guitar and just kind of going, for fuck's sake. You know, like it was like, yeah, that was cool. And then there was one night I went and saw Regurgitator. Yeah. And I just got in this thing where whenever, in between songs with Regurgitator, I would just scream out, in one ear and out the other, in one ear and out the other, in one ear and out the other, in one ear and out the other. Just like, it's sort of like it was like I was screaming for it,
0: yeah.
1: But I was also just wanting to sing it at the same time. And then once they played it, and it just blew my mind. Anyway, God bless you, Matt.
0: Yeah.
1: For doing that.
0: I can.
1: They didn't play it, but we did, but you know? Did.
0: Yeah. So who's better, us or Chatpile?
1: Yeah.
0: I would say us.
1: We're better than Chatpile.
0: I was at a corporate event in Queensland.
1: Ooh, I want to hear this.
0: And there was a young up-and-coming

0: so that you can save your voices. It's the last song on the set list. That's when it's getting played. Play horses! I'm going to, but it's going to be right at the end. I've just explained when it is. It's in approximately half an hour's time.
1: He's well-versed in the process. Like, you know, if someone else, let's just say, I don't know, who's it? Be like, what's his name? Shannon Knoll.
0: Mm.
1: He's a bit younger.
0: Yeah.
1: He's a bit younger than Daryl Braithwaite. And everyone's like, going, play What About Me?
0: Yeah.
1: And then Daryl takes him under his wing and say, mate.
0: Hey.
1: Come, look, let me, I've been through this before.
0: I know you've been, my first radio. I know you've been giving into the crowds.
1: Yeah, you've been going too early with the What About Me. Yeah. He's,
0: but they want it. They want to hear it.
1: Yeah.
0: And then they all go.
1: He'll go, Shannon, Shannon, you got a lift, right? And then he just got to let him know how it's going to be.
0: Yeah.
1: This is what Daryl does. Yeah. And then he starts. Then Daryl starts talking to the third person. This is what Daryl does.
0: Yeah.
1: Daryl
0: will do this. Yeah.
1: Lets him know.
0: Yeah. Yeah. It's the way it's got to be, little darling. All right.
1: Mate, I just think of how much coin is Ricky Lee Jones making out of that song. Mm. Yeah. Is it, like just she just released this song. She put it on a record.
0: Mm.
1: In the 90s, early 1991, Daryl Braithwaite releases it.
0: Mm.
1: And then now she just sits back and just like...
0: Rolls around in the money room.
1: Ka-ching, ka-ching, ka-ching. There you go.
0: Anyway, great to meet you, Matt, on Tuesday. Geez, do we have some requests to play. I should probably just keep the kind of metal stonery sort of stuff rocking and rolling. To the beat, I'm strolling. And these seagulls.
1: Well, we won't play any requests. We're just going to sing. We'll just sing.
0: Stop me now. No, Ghosts of Black Mountain. Local, new for them. Came out a couple of weeks ago. Bloody wrap your ear holes. Wrap your ear holes around this.
1: Mm-hmm.
0: England 3, Croatia 2.

0: Nitocris there.
1: Oh, the good old days, hey?
0: Yep, that takes me back to, you know, Big Day Out era.
1: Mm-hmm.
0: So good. Fair old chock block of sock there. Mm-hmm. Let's go back and say what we did. Nitocris, 10 stories down from the Screaming Dolores album.
1: Mm-hmm.
0: That was for Guido this morning. Thanks, Guides. Tumbleweed with Sundial, which Pete bought for 99 cents.
1: I did, yes.
0: Hmm.
1: Back in the day.
0: That was for Andrew.
1: I know a good bargain.
0: Hmm. Violet Grohl. Might have heard of that surname before. Cool Buzz, which is new for her. That was for Simon this morning. Following on from her old boy. Just hitting the skins in Queens of the Stone Age and Song for the Dead from Songs for the Deaf. For Woz this morning. Morning, Wozza. Motorhead were in there with Hellraiser from March or Die. We did a little bit of homework on how many members have ever been in Motorhead and how many are alive.
1: We did.
0: We worked out they've maybe just got enough to make it a bona fide,
1: tribute band.
0: That was for Louis. A Veil with Nameless for Darian this morning, who we had a bit of a chinwag on the phone as well.
1: Yeah, right.
0: He said, new theme show. Songs what got done, called out at gigs and not played. Godsmack, I Stand Alone.
1: Down.
0: For Troy. And I reckon we kicked off with Ghosts of Black Mountain with Not Again. That's bloody great sounding stuff from those lads. And there's a cool little film clip too.
1: I really enjoyed that song. That was good. Yeah, cool.
0: Bloody get into it.
1: A bit dark and, you know.
0: Yeah. It's very Sheehan. Are you laughing at that?
1: I am, yes.
0: Yeah. 7:32, 3D Radio 93.7 FM. If you're wondering, England just got up 4-2 over Croatia in the round ball. It's not like we have not been concentrating on what we've been doing today, but we have been watching a little bit of the round ball game.
1: Mm-hmm.
0: All right, Pete, it's time for us to swap and change over here now. There was a request for Vindaloo from Fat Les. So I think the request was play it early. Well, that may be because of content. May not be. But we're going to play it. Maybe it was just the simple fact that Dave wanted to hear it early.
1: Yeah, but cool.
0: If you got up at 7:15, it's early. Here it is.

What's on this week at the Wheatsheaf Hotel, Feverton? Monday the 15th of June, Coma presents Will Davies Quartet and Vincy Chan. Thursday, Stuart James Day and the Red Motor and Cam Goodall. Friday, the South Season and Ned Balderstone. Saturday, Kelly's Wake. And on Sunday, the Dawnbirds and Gillian Bede from 4 o'clock. The Wheatie, proudly supporting 3D Radio.

0: DJ Food there featuring J.G. Thirlwell. From the album Magpies, Maps and Moons. The song was called Pray. And we're not talking praise in...
1: That's why we pray. Pray.
0: It's not that pray.
1: Pray. I thought it was going to be a cover.
0: We got to pray just to make it today. Yep. No, it's not.
1: Please, Hammer.
0: It's about...
1: Don't hurt him.
0: It's about, you know...
1: No?
0: Vultures diving in and picking up rabbits.
1: Bird of prey.
0: That sort of thing.
1: That kind of bird of prey. That
0: sort of prey. That was for Deanna, Tom, Deanna.
1: Yep.
0: One of them. One of that mob.
1: Artist formerly known as. Sevado. Jed Lowe before that.
0: Jed Lowe before that was Smoking Dope, which was a bit of a... Bit of all over this radio station for a while when it came out, probably in the late 90s. I got a feel. No, I won't. Anyway, I was looking for it in the library. I couldn't find it, and I realized I had a copy when I was going through my stuff. I thought, oh, I'll play that. Before Smoking Dope, we had Sebado with Flame for Sam this morning. That's cool. I've never really spent much time listening to Sebado, but it was fairly relentless little riffing going on there, or whatever you call it, music thing. That was good. Screensaver, Context is Everything from Three Lens Approach. They're a band out of Melbourne. That was for Murray this morning. You said not too early. Hopefully this time's around, not too early. 8 Foot Man Child, loved that. Doom Brass is the genre, in case you're wondering. Shrine of the Orange Sun. Nice request there. Scott, bloody love that. Fat Les Vindaloo.
1: Perfectly timed after England's 4-2 win over Croatia this morning.
0: Exactly, yeah. It was very soccer vibes.
1: Chanty, yeah.
0: Soccer chanty vibes about that. And now...
1: Speaking of soccer chants...
2: Hi, this is Dick Dale, King of the Surf Guitar. If you're thinking of surfing today, stand by for this morning's 3D Radio Surf Report.
0: Dick Dale loved his soccer chant.
1: He did. Big fan. Steely Don's done a bit of a poo-poo in the bed this morning and rung in at the SANFL time. So you could do the SANFL report as well today, Steely Don.
3: Oh, right.
1: Nah, DK, I'll have your guts for garters, mate.
0: How are you? How are you, Steely Don?
3: Whoops.
1: Whoops.
3: We'll have a challenge. Anyway, good morning, everybody. Bitterly cold down here this morning on the mid-coast, the Magic Mid. We've had waves all week, small but perfect all week. But she's turned into the northerlies down here now, so it's a bit messy on the mid-coast. But it is perfect down south. Small waves offshore. Waits and passes have got good banks, apparently. And Middleton and all that is all working, so... If you're thinking of getting wet today, I'd head down south.
1: Bloody hell. Full steamer today?
3: Oh, yeah.
1: Just checking.
3: Full steamer, yeah.
1: Just checking.
3: Yeah, gloves, booties, helmet, bloody...
1: Mate, it's changed, hasn't it, Steely, from your day? You would have been out in the budgie smugglers back in the day, wouldn't you?
3: Oh, no. Well, when I first started... Well, I got my first surfboard in 62. That was that sort of stuff.
1: Yeah.
3: And then we had diving wetsuits with beaver flaps. And they had these big bloody buttons on the front there, and they used to dig into your bloody belly, you know, and all that. And then wetsuits, I think, what do I have?

0: White Star wetsuit.
1: Oh.
0: I think it was short John, bloody English thing, no sleeves, freezing.
1: Yeah. When men were men and surfers were surfers. Yeah.
0: Yeah, men were men and the dogs were very afraid.
1: That's it.
0: Yeah, it looks like we've got a storm on the way by the next day or two. So yep. Keep an eye open on the metropolitan beaches and the jetties and things like that. Something might happen.
1: Bloody beautiful.
0: That sort of a
1: so you're saying
0: floppy fun sort of fun?
1: Today's,
0: fun.
1: Today's the day to go and get into it, though, you reckon?
0: Well, down south, is my contact is telling me she's on down there.
1: Ooh.
0: So,
2: there
0: yeah.
2: you go. Fuels
0: right,
2: okay.
0: Well,
2: fuels
0: only a get into the footy?
2: Yeah, no worries. Fuel's only $1.59 a litre.
1: Yeah, so, yeah.
2: You know.
0: Yeah.
1: And it's all down. And it's all downhill from Adelaide. We know that.
0: It's all down. Well, you got to go up and over. We'll love your hill.
1: But from there, it's all downhill. Hey, all right, thanks, Steely Don.
0: No worries. I love your work and yibbity yibbity. And thank your mother for the rabbits. And I've got a new one. Nigel used to say, get a dog up you.
1: That he did.
0: See you later.
1: See you, mate. See you, have a good week.
0: See you, mate.
2: He wanted to hear. He wanted to hear a track as well, Steely Don. He wanted to hear Peaches, not Peaches the band or Peaches the song by the Presidents of the United States of America, but Peaches by the Stranglers. So do you reckon we should just chuck that on while we wait for...
1: Go and then DK can give us a ring now.
2: Yep, fair enough. Let's do it. Mowing it.

0: Hey, and we're back, and now it's time
1: for a classic Wilson
0: and the 807 SNFL football update chat. Yes. Hey, good morning, Mr. Damian Kelly.
2: Good morning, gentlemen. How are we going today?
1: Mate, hello, we're, DK.
0: We're running late, but you know.
2: We'll keep it brief. I'll just tell you where I am today, boys. I'm out of Brahma Lodge.
0: Brahma Lodge?
2: Ooh, Brahma Lodge. That is a clue for who I'm catching up with today. The only man to have ever played SANFL football and A-League football.
1: Oh.
0: Ooh.
2: Yeah, long silence. No one's going to have a guess. Freddie Aegis.
0: Oh, yeah, Freddie Aegis. Yeah. Absolutely.
2: Ages.
0: Yes.
2: Yeah, so
0: How's Freddie going?
2: Out here at Brahma Lodge. I'm very excited about the coming or the season. I think Brahma Lodge are doing quite well in the Premier League of Adelaide football world.
1: the Premier League.
0: I've always loved the suburb.
2: I think that's what it's called.
1: Yeah, sure.
0: I've always loved the suburb.
2: More than one Premier League. Yeah.
0: I've always loved a suburb that sounds like a 2-star hotel.
1: Yeah. So,
2: Brahma Lodge.
1: Yeah.
2: Yeah.
0: Very good. That's cool.
2: Yeah, that's a good chat.
1: All right. Well, that sounds like a time to be had. Should we talk about round 10, DK?
2: If we must, I will lead with the tips for round 10. Wilson, 0. DK, 1. Tone, 2. With 10 tones rocketing up the leaderboard to 31. One behind me on 32, and Wilson really having Fraser the Stumps on 28.
1: Yeah. That's that was his nickname in high school, Throw at the Stumps.
2: Oh, I thought you meant 0.
1: No, it was post-high school. All right, let's talk about the...
0: Listeners, are you listening to this? Are you listening to this slander? Total abuse and slander?
1: Yeah, mate, the listeners aren't going to help you. It's HR. And I don't think there's anyone at HR at 3D Radio. Let's go straight out to the concrete jungle where the cock of the north tripped over the line against the Crom reserves. 12 goals, 880 to 12 goals, 779. I must admit, it was a seesawing game. It was, you know, the cock were up by a goal, down by a goal, up by a goal, down by a goal, and it was just their moment. But yeah, got a little bit exciting in the last little bit there. Scores were all tied up halfway through the last quarter. But congratulations to the cock for that one there. Caputo with half a dozen, and Ian's brother B Drury for the Crom. With 4. Moving along to the thing, I can't remember. I think they played this next game out in Mawson Lakes before it was developed, when it was just a swamp on the weekend at the old Pecker Park. South Adelaide, nowhere near good enough for the Eagles. 3 goals, 4-22. They managed to kick for the entire game, 2-8 goals, 11-59. The Eagles, pretty comfortable. The Eagles in the end, but an absolute swamp out there. Unsure whether the visitors' change rooms had hot water this time, unlike the famous game from round 9, 2022, which holds a record for the most amount of tackles in a game of Australian rules football. Do you know what the number is there, DK?
2: I'm going to go with 121.
1: 337 tackles was the count for
2: what
1: the game.
2: What a spectacle that would have been. Get that on your screen.
1: South had 198 tackles themselves. So, and they actually registered more tackles than kicks that game.
2: Did they win?
1: No, they lost by a point. In that game, and then the insult to the injury was there was no hot water in the away room. So, yeah, pretty fond of Pecker Park, the South Adelaide Football Club. And rounding out down at Alberton on Sunday, 11-11-77, the Power Reserves going down to Freddie Bassett's Bloods, 12 goals, 14-86. Zaddo with 4 for the Power, and Parker with 3 were the top goal scorers
2: I was there, lovely day at the bowling club. Mm. I will go on record and saying I have underestimated Western.
1: Mm-hmm.
2: They had some real pace around the ball in the midfield to, and moved it really quite well. They led the best part of that day. But when they started to come, you always felt like they were going to get there.
1: Yeah.
2: Went out to listen to Surge at three-quarter time and really didn't get much, you know, urgency from such a renowned swearer.
1: Yeah, right.
2: From him. But, yeah, Westies were too good on the day and they had, as I said, I was very impressed by them in field and how quickly they moved and they moved the ball.
1: Yeah. Oh, okay. You might be... I'll be back on the train.
2: They're not about that, but they beat us.
1: Yeah. Right, let's talk about the other part of the split round. Central Districts taking on the Bays this week on Saturday at Inconvenience Oval. Let's go straight to you, Peter Wilson.
0: Not the Dogs.
1: Well, there's only one other team playing, so I'm taking that as the Bays.
0: Yeah, tipping the Bays.
2: Bays for Wilson, right, yep.
0: Tipping the Bays.
1: He just wants to like. he just wants to sit on the fence with that tip. So next week he goes, no. I didn't say there wasn't going to be a draw. I just said the Dogs weren't going to win. No. The base for Willow, base for me.
0: Base would be too good.
1: Yep.
2: Base for me.
1: Yep. Down at Dog Poo Park on Sunday, the 21st of June. Summer solstice. Winter solstice, I mean, sorry. The opposite to summer solstice. Prince William's birthday. And the great Quentin, who's no longer with us. Also,
2: Quentin.
1: Yep, star of Mad Max and Mike Willis's mate. Also, his would be celebrating his birthday. Sturt take on Port Adelaide there, and this is going to be Sturt for me.
2: Yeah, Tom Lewis's 100th game.
1: Yep.
2: So I'd just like to, and I think our team, you know, a few more innings this week will be good for us. So I'm going to take Port to bounce back against Sturt.
1: Ooh.
2: I'm mad.
1: Ooh. did you hear that, didn't you?
0: He did tip.
1: Yeah.
0: The bin guy's here.
1: Yeah.
0: Sturt will win. Sturt will win.
1: Yeah, comfortably.
0: I'm going to tip Norwood, and I'm going to go open the door for the bin guy.
1: All right. Before you
0: and
1: go,
0: I'll ask him who he tips.
1: All right, Crows and Redlegs before you walk out, Pete.
0: Yeah, Norwood.
1: Okay. This will be an interesting one. Hang on. I'll talk to DK.
2: Sunday game.
1: All right. Pete just feels like this program's going to fall apart because he's got to go and open the door for the bin man. Last time I did this, I walked outside and the door shut behind me, so he's probably fair.
2: And then you'll have to turn him back in.
1: Yeah. Mm. I don't know. This could be, this could be a tough one. Does Walker, play for the Crows this week? I don't know.
2: Has he been selected? He hasn't been selected.
1: No, well, it's too early for the selection. So, I'd say the Redlegs. They're traveling too well. I don't think the Crows are necessarily traveling that well. But with the A grade side, there's a few players coming back into the back into the squad. There's a bit of competition to get back into that back line as well too. So, don't know. I'm gonna take the Redlegs though because it's at home and because they are traveling well.
2: Yeah, legs for me too.
1: All right.
2: For all of those same reasons, part of me wants to pick the Crows, but I'm gonna go with the legs.
1: Yeah.
0: None of me wants to pick the Crows, but sometimes I do pick the Crows because I think they'll win. Mm. But I never want to tip the Crows.
1: Yeah.
2: I will put Pete. That's exactly how I feel.
0: Yeah.
1: That's it.
2: Pleasure.
1: Have
2: a great weekend. Go watch some footy. I'm heading over to the MCG to watch Collingwood and Court.
0: And
2: then
0: nice.
2: North and Richmond. So,
1: nice one, mate.
2: Hopefully seeing some tunes on Friday night.
0: That sounds like a great weekend.
2: I haven't been at it for ages.
0: Yeah.
1: Driving? Like you're going old school?
2: Hell no. Hell no. I got booked out months ago. No, flying over and back.
1: Yeah, I think at our age, even if flights were $700 each way to Melbourne, you're probably still flying these days.
2: Would be a tipping point, but yeah.
1: All right, DK, thank you so much.
2: Pleasure, lad. Talk to you next week.
3: Thank you, buddy. Say hi to Freddie.
2: See you, mate.
3: Cheers. There he is, DK.
1: The great man.
3: You know, that's how we used to call Benji or the baddest man in shit town.
1: Yeah.
3: We just called DK the great man.
1: The great man, yeah.
3: And you and I, we're just mediocre men.
1: Mm-hmm. Yeah.
3: Bin guy's back with the key.
1: The bin guy.
3: You get the bin guy. I'm going to play some Angine de Poitrine, which was a request. Around 8. Are we around 8?
4: Yep.
3: A bit past 8, but we'll do that. Right now, this is Sunny. Is that how you pronounce it? From Volume 2. On 3D Radio, Sound Musly, Pete and Tones. 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

0: Yeah, right. There's a whole bunch of stuff there. Coming out of the footy, chat with DK. What did we do? We did Angine de Poitrine for Chris this morning. One of the around 8 o'clock. He got it around 17 minutes.
1: Around past 8 o'clock.
0: A loop rider after that from Japan with Havoc. That was that kind of what did you call it? Doomy, punky,
1: yeah,
0: stuff. It was good. Split Dogs. We're in there with Meg from Here to Destroy, Laura Jane Grace with Active Trauma from Adventure Club. We had The Burning Hell and Shotgun Jimmy with a track called Polyester Polo from a little EP called Hardly Working. That's good. Locals, The Empty Threats with Boys in the Gutter. Timely playing of that song after the state government's little voting thing overnight. Clowns in there with Bland is the New Black from Nature Nurture. West Debenham with Tapes, they like tapes.
1: Yeah, tapes.
0: In case you didn't know from that song, they like them. And Squid Jag with Let's Lynch the Landlord.
1: I'm going to go kind of against
0: that's
1: what
0: locals.
1: Ray's...
0: That's Locals.
1: Yeah.
0: Featuring Ross, you know. He's now playing in what band?
1: Cock. He's playing with Cock.
0: Playing with Cock.
1: Yeah.
0: He used to play with Squid Jag, now he plays with Cock.
1: And Shitstorm.
0: Yeah, where he lost his left nut. I think there's plenty going on there.
1: Yeah.
0: What were you about to say?
1: I kind of disagree with Ray a little bit on liking tapes. I kind of don't.
0: What is it about them you don't like?
1: I don't know.
0: Everything?
1: Just, I think everything. There were a time in my life. There is probably very limited 18-year-old human beings out there that have ever had to get a biro to actually cue up a song.
0: That is true.
1: In a tape to wind it back. But they also won't know the joys of that.
0: Oh, yeah. I know. Unless someone sampled it, which I'm sure they have.
1: Oh, yeah.
0: Yeah, that was when tapes got technological.
1: Yeah.
0: One of my first DJing things was with Johnny Spur. He had a little DJ side hustle, and we had
1: not Moby Disc.
0: No, this was pre. This predated that. This was the 80s. This was pre CDs. And he had this old Falcon station wagon. He teed up a 21st out of Morgan.
1: Yeah,
0: and me and my mate Rowdy.
1: Morgan.
0: Me and my mate Rowdy. He contracted us out to do the gig, so we like drove along the Falcon like. Blew something. There was water just blowing out of the top of the radiator.
1: Probably a Canuta valve or a hydroscillator. Yeah.
0: And then we get there and we set up like two speakers, an amp, all this kind of stuff, double tape decks. And like we were just going to play the music, but no, they wanted requests. So then we had to find them on our tapes, then do the whole cue thing.
1: Yeah.
0: Fast forward. On the tape too. So, I didn't like tapes.
1: Mistakes were made.
0: Then they didn't let us leave when we wanted to leave. Yeah. They tried to stop us from leaving. Anyway, it's a different story altogether. I like tapes when I'm playing them in my car.
1: Yeah.
0: I can't find... Like, that's the time to play a tape. I can't see myself getting a tape player and just going, I'm just going to take that. But it's got a few mixed tapes, but now I've turned them into playlists, you know? The tape conversation...
1: I've got 4 tape players at home.
0: What do you think of CDs?
1: I've got no CD player that reliably works at home.
0: Right.
1: Yeah.
0: Neither do I, which is why I've brought in Jed Lowe and Love Like Electrocution.
1: Wow.
0: So I'm going to play We've Built Our Tombs, Now We're Sleeping in Them.
1: Yeah.
0: What do you think about that? Off their self-titled record from a while ago.
1: I like that a lot.
0: Locals here on 3D.

this is what I do now every day. I travel back and forwards either way. There's a village for us somewhere in northern Michigan, with a dirt road leading to a covered bridge, where earlier we'd scurried off to check the cart the horse had drawn for fuses and more powder for the fourth. And in the nighttime, when the first of them is lit, we will sneak back there in darkness just to kiss. And I'll panic at your image as the flashes split the rafter gaps. 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

0: Alrighty. How are we doing? We're done. Show's over.
1: Yeah, show's over, people.
0: No more show.
1: Everyone, move along.
0: Show is not over.
1: No.
0: Well, it's kind of over. It's over. There is no... unfortunately, we don't have any magic eight ballers today. So...
1: So we're going to talk about Storm Boy for 2 hours.
0: Yeah.
1: How good would it be if the guys from Chat Pile were still in Adelaide and they could come and do Magic 8 Ball with us?
0: That would have been awesome.
1: Mm.
0: Did we talk about this, Chat Pile and the singer's just...
1: obsession. I think it's the whole band's obsession, because the drummer after the show was also equally as... he said, make sure you go and watch FX by Brian Brown, 1986. He goes, classic.
0: Yeah, it's like...
1: try and watch that today.
0: Australian cinema, but also focused on SA Film Corp movies. In between songs, literally in between songs, the singer would just pace up and down the stage. Yeah.
1: Bad Boy Bubby.
0: And just talk about South Australian movies. And then they crack into a new song. That was so cool. That was so cool. Bloody good cool tones. But no, the show... so there isn't. But what that does afford us a luxury is, after we sign off, there's two requests we didn't get to today. Static X, which was actually from last week, and Crass. So
1: we're going to do them.
0: Yeah. And so just to quickly, though, do a super quick back announce. We did...
1: oh, you'd have to do it quick, man. Take your time.
0: I can take my time. High time, nothing to stop. La Dispute. La Dispute with 13, that was for Cornelius. Cro-Mags, Life of My Own, that was for Anthony this morning. We had Regurgitator in One Ear and Out the Other, in One Ear and Out the Other, in One Ear and Out the Other, in One Ear and Out the Other. We had Vulcan with High C, which was for Sam this morning. We had Lazaro's Dog, My Song Shorter Than Yours, Colorblind, Torch, then Love Like Electrocution, We've Built Our Tombs, Now We Live in Them. So it's time for us to go. We're going to play those other two songs. We're queuing up a bunch of tunes.
1: Yeah.
0: Keep tuning in all the way through to Smash It Up. It'll segue nicely. See you later.
1: Bye. Stay classy, Salisbury.
0: Stay classy, Salisbury. Bye.
2: Inasmuch as the grand social circus has been created through the forced labour of the people, so by our labours will it be destroyed.

0: We Are All Ants finds itself at the Grace Emily Hotel on Friday the 19th of June. 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Grace Vandals, Anya Anastasia, Jamie Lehner, Emerald, Alicia Budd. 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
8: Greetings, Earthlings. My name is Jethro. My name is Gentle Ben. We are from the band 6 Foot Hick from the planet Queensland. 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

0: please press star then zero on your phone. Or if you do get disconnected, if you could please dial 1-800-637-952 and quote ID number 216. Okay, please go ahead.
1: Got that, Tarlo?
2: Yeah, actually, I didn't. I'm gonna.
1: What the hell is all that about?
2: Oh, I wouldn't have a clue. Actually,
1: can
2: I did.
1: Can you hear water?
2: That's me.
1: What the hell's going on there?
2: I'm just trying to trip things up a bit by playing birds and music and stuff. Not music, stuff to music.
1: I thought this conference administrator must be having a piss while he's doing it. I thought he's standing there in the bloody Telstra toilet thinking, this is only Ron Ittlebrass from Tism, it's not powder for you or anything. I can piss while I fucking set up his conference.
2: Hey,
1: Jesus.
2: Hey, can you put Ron on the phone, or is this Ron?
1: This is Ron's brother, mate. Ron's indisposed.
2: How you go?
1: Good, thanks, Tarlo. How are you, mate?
2: I'm good. Yeah, real good, thanks, Ron.
1: Jeez, I can't believe that the Telstra administrator is having a bloody slash. Oh, no, it's still going. Oh, this is you having a slash.
2: That's me. I've got another, let's see, check out the time, 36 minutes before this slash is finished.
1: Good Lord. What's going on with 3D radio? Is this some sort of hippie John Butler crap where you put on the bloody, the chirping birds and stuff? What I'm expecting, Tarlo, is that I can hear that. Is there a little sort of bird noise in the background, or is that a submarine you've got going? There's a little bird noise.
2: Yeah, I've got a piece of vinyl cord, bird calls from Australia.
1: Right.
2: I chucked it in the background.
1: Does this, Tism should do a remix where the bird noise and suddenly there's a gunshot and you go, phoomp.
2: Well, I could do that for you, Ron.
1: That'd be great. Can you manage that? Let's do it.
2: Okay, done.
1: The Tism remix, so it goes, boop. I'm a little birdie. Oh, chirpy, chirpy, chirpy. That'd be the. We'd call that the John Butler Trio remix. John's into guns. You know that, of course. He likes pig shooting. He's a bit like the boy from Noreen there, the Glenn McGrath. John's a very big pig shooting guy. The only other pig shooter I've met in rock was the bass player for the Firebirds. He was a big pig shooting boy.
2: Oh, okay.
1: But if you go pig shooting with John, the thing about John is when John goes pig shooting, I went out pig shooting with him when we played with him last week. He played in a forum in Melbourne. He's as pissed as a newt, John. I'm surprised that anyone can down that many sows with that many beers in him. You know, he's a hard-drinking, hard-living guy, the John Butler Trio. It's amazing the level of hypocrisy in that band, in JBT, because, oh, he gets on stage and he gets out his hair and he's looking like the Paddle Pop Lion and he's talking about eating vegan and he gets his little child up and his wife's there and it's such a hippie bloody love fest. And then I tell you, off stage, he's ordering the groupies, he's groping the groupies, he's slagging off the road, he's down on the tinnies and he's loading up his gun for yet another pig shoot.
2: Yeah, well, I've been told you don't trust guys with dreads.
1: That's exactly right, Tarlo. From the sound of this backing track, though, you've got dreads down to your toenails. What's going on here?
2: I'm just trying to get in with the scene, just trying to blend in with the rest of the rock scene.
1: There's a lot of waterfalls and lyrebirds, is there, in rock and roll. Backstage at our gigs, there's no waterfall. Well, there's sort of lyrebirds. There's lyres. There's birds.
2: Oh, maybe when you come to Adelaide, I could be your sound man, chucking in birds and...
1: That'd be beautiful.
2: Like
1: the Tarlo mix. We always gone crap in Adelaide. What's wrong with Adelaide? Every time it might have been the second time we went to Adelaide. You wouldn't remember this, but
2: Hold it. I was there, pal.
1: You were there. We played with Big Pig. There was a band called Big Pig that no one remembers now.
2: Yeah.
1: And there was like 50 people there, even to see us. They all came in to see Big Pig, but Big Pig had a lead singer called Charlene or someone. I can't remember her name. And we did our sound check first. Didn't have the lyrebirds and the waterfall at that sound check, but that'll be happening at the next Adelaide gig. But Charlene, after we went off stage and they came on to do their sound check, had a can of disinfectant and sprayed every microphone before she would pick them up.
2: Oh, no. Yeah.
1: We said later on, Charlene, when you're groping at our genitalia, you can spray that as well, bitch.
2: Hey, do you recall where you were playing on that night? In Adelaide?
1: Oh, yeah, some pub at the end of the main drag there. I can't remember.
2: It wasn't the Old Line, was it?
1: Oh, no, we played the Old Line, though. That was another one. The Old Line, I think we had a debate, or we had couples kissing on stage. Remember the Old Line gig was about the best gig we've done at Adelaide?
2: Oh, okay.
1: I remember being, I sort of crawled up this banister. It was marvellous, the Old Line.
2: Yeah, that's it.
1: Yeah.
2: So
1: that was a good one.
2: Are you guys coming to Adelaide?
1: Oh, jeez, oh, if we can be fucked. Like, bloody, you know, why would you come to Adelaide? Like, Adelaide's treated us with the contempt we deserve. And, you know, we don't like that. We came along to Adelaide, there's always sort of a hardcore 50 people, and then there's always a sort of a lukewarm reception. No. You think, does Adelaide deserve TISM? Probably does, really. It demeans us both for us to come.
2: Yeah, Adelaide likes... Just don't give a fuck when it comes to artists coming here. We get that with heaps of other bands as well. They don't want to come because, like, no one buys tickets. They don't really care.
1: They don't in Adelaide. But look, we, you know, really, we're past all that. Who gives a toss if it's a good show? We play, like, one of the best shows we've ever played. We played Canberra, and there's literally, we played some RSL there, and the moron who booked us when the uni wasn't there, all the kids were away.
2: Oh, okay.
1: So there was three guys who, you know... The last gig they'd been at was Korea, Vietnam and World War II. And they were looking at it. We came on with the whole shtick on and leaping around and, you know, hello Cleveland, and there's bloody four old VCs there.
2: And how'd they take it?
1: That was fantastic. We bloody pumped, mate. It was fantastic.
2: Excellent.
1: The second other best gig we played was one of our first trips to Sydney. So people weren't used to us. We came on with the balaclavas and the ranting and the raving and all that. And we actually were playing at a feminist lesbian pub. Oh, God, who booked that? And I haven't felt a more colder, more... emasculating silence in a room than that room, and we'd stop and there'd be just dead silence and complete disapproval from every one of those dine at the wires in the place, and then we'd start the next song. It was the funniest thing we've ever done. It was superb.
2: Excellent. Have you guys just been to Sydney or just released your new DVD CD package thingy?
1: Hello, Australia has embraced TISM, except for Adelaide, of course, with open arms. Like, not only is our new DVD package, you know, in the top 20 in the charts there, in the DVD charts, admittedly, but sold-out gigs, rave reviews.
2: What's happening, man?
1: TISM and 3D Radio are the first to hear this, and probably they'd be the most excited to hear this. Critical abuse hasn't stopped TISM. Poor sales haven't stopped TISM. 18 years haven't stopped TISM. Complete slagging from all quarters hasn't stopped TISM. 1.5 stars in the Rolling Stone when Craig McLaughlin's album got 3 didn't stop TISM. There's one thing that can stop TISM, and that's critical acclaim. That's the sort of thing that TISM can't put up with. And we saw 4.5 stars out of 5 in The Australian on the weekend, and we thought, mate, we're gone.
3: 4.5 stars, wow.
1: Out of 5, and we thought, we can't... Look, our whole shtick during interviews is whining that we don't get enough attention and credibility, and now we've got it. What the hell do we do now?
4: After 18... It's taken 18 years for people to wake up.
1: Okay. We're going to have to turn into Shannon Knowles or something.
2: I thought you guys, like, slowly faded away because I haven't heard anything for a while.
1: Yeah, that just shows you what sort of tree-hugging, bloody pencil-neck... Centrelink going hippie freak you are, Tarlo. We've never been away. It was Australia that went away.
2: Oh, okay.
1: It's amazing. Look, whatever weird

outgoing hippie freak you are.